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2: You see, some of us don't know English properly.
3: Can
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3: you, Honorable Matisha,
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3: Honorable Matisha,
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3: You see, some of us don't know English properly.
4: Can
3: and then
4: you,
3: we can only come and say,
4: hong,
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4: Honorable Matisa.
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2: Order,
4: honorable members, honorable Pando.
3: Because he knows when
6: I say get in, he won't get in.
4: Hong,
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2: You see, some of us don't know English properly.
3: Can and then
2: we
3: Matisha,
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3: Hong,
2: Hong, Hong, Hong, like that.
3: Honorable Matisha.
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3: Hong, Hong, Hong.
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3: Hong, Hong, Hong. Honorable Matisha, can you withdraw what you have just done?
2: Yes, I withdraw, of course. 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
5: Same se se le shumele metse me hlano ka mora hora ya bosupa ka puo ya senyesemane o di balwa ke tebello jane ha re fumane ditaba.

Thank you, Mututsi, and good morning. The Minister of Local Government and Chieftainship Affairs, Nkgatha Setsa, says his ministry has submitted a request to the Ministry of Finance to begin constructing offices for area chiefs, as most of them currently serve the public from their homes. Setsa promised that this project will be included in the next financial year's budget estimates. He said this yesterday during the opening of a meeting between the ministry and to principal chiefs, where they discussed problems and challenges facing chiefs, as well as the progress the ministry is making to address those issues. Says I indicated that the ministry is already addressing challenges such as shortage of officers in principal chiefs' offices and vehicles for chiefs to help speed up their work. He also noted that one of the chieftainship department's project this year is to process and finalize a gazette declaring the boundaries of principal chiefs in order to reduce the rate of boundary disputes. He added that they are also reviewing the Chieftainship Act of 1958 as it is outdated. The minister concluded by highlighting that they are working to reinstate local courts that will handle minor disputes to reduce case backlogs in higher courts. The chairperson of the Parliament's Public Accounts Committee, PAC, Matabana Lempanelitsie, accompanied by a fellow PAC member, attended the Social Cluster Portfolio Committee meeting yesterday, where officials from the Ministry of Health and Management from Queen Mamahato Memorial Hospital appeared before the committee. The meeting focused on several key issues affecting the hospital, including an outstanding 34 million Maluti debt owed to the National Track Service Organization and DSO. In attendance were Queen Mamahato Memorial Hospital Managing Director Dr. Mahwa Seranyadi and Deputy Managing Director Tenjiwe Dlangamandla, alongside officials from the Ministry of Health. Last week, hospital representatives failed to appear despite receiving a PAC summons to answer questions regarding the hospital's governance and financial management. The Social Cluster Portfolio Committee is expected to continue its oversight of both the Ministry of Health and Queen Mamahato Memorial Hospital as it seeks clear answers regarding the hospital's financial obligations, particularly its ongoing indebtedness to NDSO. Lance Sergeant Tseka Tseka from the police department responsible for anti-human trafficking and alien control says that young people are the primary victims of human trafficking. Lance Sergeant Tseka made this remarks during an interview with PCFM yesterday. He explained that most human trafficking occurs online, where youth are promised jobs by unknown individuals and offered lucrative salaries by criminals. He added that despite this, trafficking does not only occur among strangers but also among people who know and trust one another. He noted that victims are sometimes turned into sex slaves after being lured away from their homes with promises of employment. He appealed to Basotho to educate themselves on the warning signs of human trafficking, emphasizing that this knowledge is vital to prevent falling victim to the crime in urban areas and countries where trafficking is prevalent. The Disaster Management Authority, DMA, is warning road users in areas hit by snow to avoid traveling at night and early morning hours, citing increased safety risks. In a statement, the authority said snowfall possesses a threat to motorists and the public at large. It also calls for all to adhere to precautions frequently announced through the media. Meanwhile, the South African Border Management Authority, BMA, has temporarily suspended operations at the Gqeberha-Snack port of entry due to heavy snowfall in the district. BMA's Commissioner, Dr. Michael Masia-Patra, said the decision
is a precautionary measure taken in consultation with Lesotho. He said travelers and commercial operators are advised to postpone their journeys where possible and alternatively use the Dele Bridge port of entry. In international news, aid agencies warn that the humanitarian crisis in Mozambique's conflict-hit Cabo Delgado province is worsening. At least 919,000 people reportedly need assistance, with only half currently receiving aid. According to a German humanitarian organization, Johanita, healthcare, food, education, and protection remain the most urgent needs. UN reported that more than 26,000 people have been displaced by violence since the start of the year, most of them women and children. The organization launched an integrated humanitarian response co-funded by European Union Humanitarian Aid to support conflict-affected communities and displaced persons in Cabo Delgado. And lastly, negotiations between Iran and the United States remain ongoing despite a sharp escalation in regional violence, with Washington launching heavy wave of retaliatory strikes against Iranian military and command targets following fresh attacks on Jordan. Mediator Pakistan confirmed yesterday that talks are still active, particularly regarding the vital Strait of Hormuz oil route following the collapse of a previous ceasefire. The renewed clashes have spilled across the region, with Saudi Arabia joining U.S. strikes on militant groups in Iraq, while Jordan intercepted incoming Iranian missiles for a second consecutive day. A strike in Kuwait also claimed one life, and Iran's Revolutionary Guards reported that two oil tankers backed by the U.S. turned back in the Strait of Hormuz after one caught fire. This marks the end of the news bulletin. News flash coming up in Sesotho at 9.

0: thaola naha ena na maoto botla go ba mebusa ona mebusa o tla tlisa go ntse go na le bobodu ba batho ba na bobodu bona na ba re buang ka bona na bo haile ka gore batho ba fokolang ba etsa go tšhelete e ngata le ga e a bua ye go bona le ba amanang le bone ko bobodu mo bo leng teng bojwang.
1: Attention.
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1: 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How the breadwinner?
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4: 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And the other thing is that as an institution, we have a robust internal assurance processes whereby we collect data from the very same interns in order to receive a greener experience. They have already the rotation sites in the planning naive job. Then I will tell you, my intern feedback is an early evidence. However, we are training, they are going to be a substandard. But there are grave concerns. Grave concerns in the sense that the supervisor themselves, more than one, are the community. Given the money, how a project to a human problem, much demand, for example, if the TNA is an anesthetic machine. Can they get any daily internship away? Having given my internal motivation as a lawyer, Queen Mamma had almost a red lobby, as a little fumana, which is saved by soccer. But my internal role is that I had a toy, a queen mom had to because supervision and I live for the leading meeting. Mr. was a profound thing with them, never transported the visa was in the district. He looked at the most moments ago, there, supervision. Make it, can I intentionally be in a degree at the INC? in a little process, you see, in a little intrusive outfit. Can I go to the motion people go for a hobby? Take a little bit of intention program over. Take a little fun, I got in a toshi. Go on behind the handle. Medical Association. Can you let us over? Come on, but I'm going to whatever I'm going to work with is a maintain. Make a little head of a maintainer one. Actually, as I would your handle. Come to Kimasadama who may have not a name of cities. Get that telephone, go.
5: Queen's College Boys High School, e dutse misikong ya dithaba tsa Stormberg, toropong entle ya Komani Eastern Cape, e ba ba batswa di bohle ho tlatseba ka boiphihlelo ba sekolo sa rona. 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
7: Nengo, di ke generate na ya ho bane ba la on your site ka pele go o araba ine ya quality e le gore o re ha se bui karabelo ba lona go ba bere le go ya isa ditsing tsa mmuso. Is that what you're saying?
4: I must be pay ke a le go ha ile hantle e sile ke bui karabelo ba go ne go go bona go bui karabelo go le ba go phetha ke go hlisa le bona batho ba supervisor ditsing. Can I let the assessment policies? So, what for a question? Somebody in the thing, even the specialists, even the consultants. But it's an example of assessing their competencies. And when I let you look at them, or nine, say, again, now, the thoughts are a share of all official and competencies, the things are in the work books, the workbooks. And the demand would be through our monitoring and evaluation. How does our detail human from our end? The human detail from Ne highly medical association in allergies concern. It means that under the data, any manual movements if and then our supervisors as well.
7: So, le yona concern you. But are you contradicting this concern?
4: Concerning that it has contradicted the data that we do have and the feedback that we do have from interns. Because it is in the government's internship, my internal job. Can I name what you call the intern representatives? And therefore, each and every covert, every year, regularly, just to be sure that they are learning. Yes, there are challenges, but I think the data that we do have is a contradict what the medical association in Langkayo.
7: Okay. Eating in a ya quality.
4: Hey, and that's in Megabon. Megabalas are full fuel. Some of the pushing 7 details that comes and that highly given tata, because I never get the data. Could have a proper intended representative story.
7: Okay.
8: I am one such benefactor to the very internship program that is being.
0: Mamedi ke tsone itseding tsa ditaba me jwalo ka ha ke supile ha ga ditaba tseding ke mo jwale tlhaloso e lenya hore ho bona hala lekala tsa sepetlele sena sa Queen Mamohato Memorial se boetse hape 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
7: the Minister of Health for the PS and the team here. You are the South Medical Association, you the petition. You are the Havanita was sitting, he never consented by Yamukoto Yatavasa Theatre. You are the Kabulello, Mokoto, the Tepa. 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
9: ke le So how low process are the payments? Or not only process are the monthly, but invoice only at the receiving the tip, October last year. 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
12: Ke a ke wa ba tonke tsala ka tsi ya di a go ke pharmacy manager ke ma mo ha. You were say di fitile ka ba di di tsi le mo safety. However, on a invoice, a DTT in the Monsignor, I have a moment of observability. So, yeah, what DTT financial in Nina, Kaufelas on a hatch, a key.
10: Tip away from an end of the world.
12: Financial AFTA.
10: Okay.
12: Yeah, that.
10: Live a cover February, cover March, fell at a little financial in here.
12: Yeah, that.
10: Ah, okay. How now? The day that we were very clear, a little bit of the health. How na di invoice tse bontsang 2026 April
12: no be
10: ha di yona de go
12: tse bontsang
10: tse ka payment e ya tshotsetsa tsenda di tsa tse tle ngwana ba le je the new financial year
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10: era go tsana tse emisi tse payment e
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10: 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Ya based on simple so na sa batho ba ke ne me tsi. Mo te ke le ka presenta in motion to amend report ya bona initially

0: kids in emotion, it will go around and men with conditions. In inside, it's a forensic audit to reclaim whoever from me in order to forget the details. A guy on Mulemon, Wava Sutu, but from the Hutus or Sisina, after all, live from a management or guides are deposits in room, but 6 hours to prevent the spell of a supplement. Can I write that more? Make more than a tag out to buy a really 30,000. Catavera and ya audit. We did this morning with the auditor general or Unkulisito and Zavale on track for the Vataratis so that they are fully findings. The data was a human age. I'm sure many budget. Can it have a overlook? May that same information provide you, Kiranam from the Kiona Enzo, the Minister of Health or Finance, when I don't have that cigarette, how much I said that the formula. Okay, how does support them with the Mumma suit? In fact, in cavity, I had a cooler for him from me. They have from me, but I give it a second.
1: Industry,
0: they have from me. Oh, from me, but you know, I have one also.
2: Thank you.
0: That's a latter.
1: I'm going to go to the hospital. I'm going to go to the hospital. I'm going to go to the hospital. I'm going to go to the hospital. I'm going to go to the hospital. I'm going to go to the hospital. I'm going to go to the hospital. I'm going to go to the hospital. I'm going to go to the hospital. I'm going to go to the hospital. I'm going to go to the hospital. I'm going to go to the hospital. I'm going to go to the hospital. I'm going to go to the hospital. I'm going to go to the hospital. I'm going to go to the hospital. I'm going to go to the hospital. I'm going to go to the hospital. I'm going to go to the hospital. I'm going to go to the hospital. I'm going to go to the hospital. I'm going to go to the hospital. I'm going to go to the hospital. I'm going to go to the hospital. I'm going to go to the hospital. I'm going to go to the hospital. I'm going to go to the hospital. I'm going to go to the hospital. I'm going to go to the hospital. I'm going to go to the hospital. I'm going to go to the hospital. I'm going to go to

0: 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I don't know. You managed to find a way then. You came with those regulations. We need to find something now. Because how long are you going to be? How long are you going to be? That's what we're saying. So we're going to be totally just away. We're going to have accountability. We're going to have a challenge. So what we're going to do is we're going to do. I support Kabila or work by a challenge. 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
1: 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this is an institution that we cannot close because we are a CDC a very very crucial matter for us all to pay but ke batla go mesa tsa tsene rata if you keep saying that ke not getting it all so let us make sure that you put the bell on a face or you put your foot down and make them understand what they have to follow within their budget or otherwise follow the correct procedures. You know very well on how to handle it. You know so on how to talk about it. It's in which it's a failure. You know how to handle it. It's in which it's a failure.
2: Yeah, I'm forgetting. It's like in a kid, I don't get that.

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1: Hub Talks are monthly motivational talks. Mo the hub in my mind it's ibitse tso a mafepeng a fapaneng go tla gothatsa le go phamisa mogolo wa batho and to also open their eyes to a variety of career paths. Earlier today we had a live session of the Hub Talk with young people from different schools in Mauritius. So please don't mind the background noise of young people ba ntse ba xoxa le go bapala ka ntle. Hello, hello. Welcome to another fresh episode of the Hub Talk podcast. I'm your host, Kananelo Moshabesha, and today in the studio, we have a prominent Lesotho-born raised businesswoman, media personality, and children's author known for her advocacy in entrepreneurship and mental health. When we heard about the children's book, Lekoropele Le Thabo, the message behind it, we knew we had to invite the author, Thato Lekatsa, for a conversation. Welcome, man.
2: Thank you so much. That's Mshabisha.
1: How are you?
2: I'm well, thank you. How are you?
1: I don't know how we would live or how to get one hour new with you. How are you?
2: I'm well, thank you. How are you, Dad?
1: I'm good. How was the trip to Mauritius?
2: The trip was okay. I'm here for a while. Uh-huh. So yes, yeah.
1: Hey. Yeah, and it's good to have you in the
2: studio. So rather will be how was the trip to where I stayed to the hub?
1: Hey.
2: It was beautiful.
1: Beautiful. Mauritius is a lovely
2: place. 4+1ing.
1: Hey. Yes. Mauritius is a lovely place.
2: Yeah, and
1: just to tell the listeners, na metatona kimang uita, just to give us a bit of insight. Mm-hmm.
2: Ki asa pakatsile no buanga yona kitsile o tlong tumela o bua ka yona ka bobo tla ke khabele ka ile mo.
1: Any the floor is yours.
2: Okay, thank you. Thank you so much for inviting me. 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Thank you so much for how you introduced me. Ke hola it gave me a scope ya hore na ke tle ke felle kae because she's rather a talented woman. I always say taba eno I would want hore ke be ka pele because for the longest time we felt like we need to shy away from the fact that we need to appreciate the fact that we are a whole lot of things, but we are privileged enough to allow ourselves to learn who already manage di le jwalo. 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I grew up in church, and yes, Lord, my mom, those are my streets. So, yes. So, yeah, that is basically that. Metato lekatsa ke mmewa bana ba bagago. I have my daughter Keketso. She's 21 now. I have my son Thabo. He is 11. I have my other son Reabezwe. He is 8. Joali ntle le mono ke sengodi ke rata bophelo ke mmphe batho ba modimo ke mmadi talenta ke mohebi mme hona joali ke gola kgwebo yo ke rata ho qoqa ka yona ha holo ka poe bua ha holo ke company ya ka e bitswang Yogel Logistics. I have a company e bitswang Yogel Logistics. As the name, it's a logistics company and it has a whole lot of things that it does, but for now we are focusing on the part ya books. Mm-hmm. I'm selling books.
1: Okay.
2: So we have Karolo Monwe. I say ki Yoga Logistics Box. Me honorable and I'm currently focusing on that particular project. I'm soon maybe Hamodimwa Aka looks at in Tosaka. I'm soon to open a bookshop on Amorijamona. I'm just going to really, really try to sell books in style. Hue long horabacha, lebatweba mushumong salons or to di buka diabora baki batwobona ha. So it's one of a legend and I'm focusing on selling books. Make a haro who you're not your local hacks, a clalusite hair, a honali book, and I will be swung the coropele, let her way long.

0: realize
1: Of course, I'm
0: obviously.
1: 40 years old, so it lands at your hola, so
0: Okay,
1: it's okay.
0: oh,
1: I'm turning
0: okay.
1: 40 in just a few months, so yeah.
0: Happy birthday in advance. Happy birthday in advance.
1: Thank
0: So, how did you come to realize originally being a writer is
1: you.
0: your sanctuary?
1: Okay. What's about I was just like any other one. I analyze on a talent as anything at the moment, and for home, Harry book and in Wamat and in Wabak, or like I was just a conglomeration of everything that you possibly can imagine. So how on a holo home, Hong Karin, Slick in a cake, you'll hear.
0: Okay.
1: Really, in a hubala, on a sling, Carhona, and about Lady Shark at the Lights for some holo, because obviously, how I was introduced to reading is like any other average Mosotho kid. You don't grow up in a household where you see your mother, sisters reading, you know, and it's torturous. So how I was introduced to reading in frustration. So I can't say I had that background. So yes.
0: Okay. So le tabaya hongola how lo you mentioned Rokata ho release a new book le koropele le tha. Is your audience mainly bana ba banyana you also write for young adults as well?
1: I don't know if you want me to touch a bit on how I eventually ended up, you know, writing and reading, because that is where now So when I was, I think, because I've done a whole lot of other things, but
0: Okay.
1: basically, with the Ministry of Finance, then I was an assistant accountant. I worked with them for 6 years. And I ended up for a business that failed. So that is when I found myself. I found myself because, you know, when you had everything and suddenly you lose things, you lose friends, you lose family, and you are left with yourself. So I was confronted with myself and my many other demons and so many other talents of mine that I had neglected at the time. So the one that kind of sprang out, it came out forthfront. It was 2019, when I had recently given my divorce at the time. So it was just a whole lot of a roller coaster in my life. So I started really gravitating towards reading. I became a Bible scholar at some point. I would just read the Bible, Yona, but I would never read other books. So
0: Okay.
1: when I started gravitating towards reading your motivational books, Bo Dr. Miles, Bo your T.D. Jakes, Bo Mang. So it was something that I never knew I had in me, which was, you know, start writing how you are feeling. And you know, I just and I started what I call then my biography. You know, for some weird reason, you know, you are shut in that room, you know, it's bad. You are on a leba, anaba o shevile, and you know, you just shut down and say, you know what, let me just write. So literally, like your pen and paper, and just started writing. For as far as I can remember, kabo pilowak. I think I had written 100 pages.
0: Yo.
1: It was like I was a mad person, you
0: Hey.
1: know. And then I wrote,
2: Virtual
1: like
2: DJ.
1: Yabala, and I never share this story, but I just felt something inside of me, not now, because it was unfiltered, it was raw, it was how I was feeling. It was. So yeah, I just bend it. But you know, I just bend it, and then ya ba hege ya

0: have a whole obviously a whole lot of errors spelling and but so I just flew. And then this is when now her le go pele le thabo story kana came by aba hesense ke qalella ho ngola jwale ke qadile ho ngola sehle ke ngola ke ha ke ne ke ngola le go pele le thabo ya ba hona mono se bile ke ngola le buka engwe bitswang thato. 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
1: Okay.
0: 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But ke ngotsi dibuka ke hola tse ka ban 20 jwale tse long hore they are ready for publication. With booting ready yona ready le and thato le yona sentse editwa ke ntate sitse mo roje le yona it's a children's book. So le yona sentse le ready sentse editwa booting yona se editwe se qetwe se metse fela hore e bona hore ka nnete ya publish. So it's just like a whole lot of other books that I have now. And poetry also bona le poetry lahla hona mono e ke bitsang baked in pain. And I just described my pain ka bogotshwanyane, like you know how I would think of doors ebe ke tla be ke re doors are traitorous, you don't know whether they are safe, whether with them you are safe or you're not safe, something like panties. May wicked men just go straight for them, with panties you never know whether you are protected or you are unsafe. So that is how baked in pain was. So ke poetry nyane eno fela ya dipanche, you know, of all those painful memory. So I think my writing and everything was inspired by pain. I think I was pressed to the wall with tella the juice in ways also.
1: Good. How to what's this saying, Hannah? Pressure makes diamonds.
0: Because so I'm a diamond. I'm a diamond.
1: Exactly.
0: Oh
1: you are. You are. You are. And you must own it. You know.
0: I must own it. Hey, I just did.
1: You should. Because sounds so weird. I'm listening to all the things that you are saying. You know. And through that, especially Maoban, you know, also Hanajana Segugwa, your story and your background, I'm seeing just how much we go through things, but through the end product is you know, that juice that you're talking about, Hanajana, this is what we are seeing. These kids were filled with so much joy. I wish the listeners could see, you know. the kids were filled with so much joy and the way that you're doing.
0: I'm such a crybaby.
1: But genuinely, there's so much that you are doing to Haholo, also just pouring into these young people. You know, I don't want to make you cry. just to move on from this topic, your passion, you know, what led you to address abuse in your books?
0: Tabaya abuse generally is kabaka la what I went through. We go through different kinds of abuse, and very unfortunately, when you are young and you're going through it, you don't know that it's abuse. You just don't know how to even, you know, interpret it, but you just have an experience that traumatizes you. And you don't know hore na we hlalosa ile elitse la ya mofuta ofe. So I think when I was young, when I was around six, seven, I was, you know, molested. And there's a difference between rape. Rape, obviously, is the penetration part. But also, in my experience, was, you know, fingers, you know. It was, you know, those exposures of those private parts. It's there and this person wants to, you know, put it in, but he's just trying with fingers. You know, how... You know, it's so it's trauma. It's a traumatizing experience that I went through, and you know, I was just able to kalihlonolo the lady ana sebetsa lapelle no lekileng ka kopana le tabe no hulona. You know, when this gentleman is like, when you scream I'm going to kill you, you know, get all sharp, you don't know what to do, but ebe, you know, for dear life you just say hi. The pain ends in ki utlona mona sentse ka re death already. So I may as well just scream hobaneng hake ha ke nahane ke utlwa ke tlo utlwa pain e fetang ena. So yaba ke a hweleheetsa, and then I was seeing wa mono wa fihla, and then the whole thing was diffused before ikaba, you know, deeper. 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I'm going to bite you off, just toward my cupboard. 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And yeah, that memory just came storming in my mind. So and then suddenly so in okay, this is what I experienced. And this was a very close family friend, relative, and the way they received it was, oh, and that was it. And I was like, so I think how, you know, my experience and hotsabana le bana ho tswa hona mono hore hona le hore na kong o fumana hore bana ba ba exposed di ntse bohloko tsetsang hore na kong ka bomadima be they end up becoming, you know, very sad adults kapo batho ba sitwang ho kahana hantle le batho. Because in my experience I'm learning now when I'm going through a healing process where my interaction with male partners has always been I need to be on my guards all the time, even though I had, you know, its spaces. So I think it's painful. So when you have an opportunity to just, you know, protect the people are around you, kids around you, you know, with the awareness, how na le mthonza ukusa bohloko. So I think that is, it comes from there.
1: I really almost shed tears, you know, because I relate to so much what you are saying. I'm somebody as well who has experienced being molested. You know, it's a very sensitive topic because you told Batuel Loring were close to you, and the reaction was just, you know, I think I've only ever told one person this, which is a very close friend of mine. And Kore, I think then as I was growing up, I feel like it's something that I've dealt with. But actually, it's when you think about it, it always triggers you in a way, you know. I thank you. You know, I really do thank you, because I look at the kids that we do have here, and go the little girls, the little boys, you know, because we always think molestation is something that can only happen to banana, but even the young boys can be molested as well, you know. So I think what I'm trying to say is I really do appreciate.
0: I think on that, Maya Angelou says a very profound statement about exposing a child alimonyanyana to that. She says, you know, rape, molestation, pain imposed on a younger body introduces cynicism. And it's not something that you just overlook. It's not something that you just

0: It's deeper than that. And my passion is to have that child who is able to be vulnerable enough to share their story. At that age, because you don't want a cynic.
1: Yeah.
0: You don't want a cynic. Oh, when you look at our world, it's full of cynics. You know, a cynic is that person, they are rightful in their own hatred to approach. Because and you know, we don't want that.
1: Yeah.
0: And honorably, you touched on something so deep. You know, my other passion, Davina, ya boy children, because I'm raising boys. And you know, kaha unagalebanana na kongwe, refumana attention yengata ya protection.
1: Yeah.
0: You know, so many boys are going through the very same thing. What's like tutile with my tall hands, like koka lebona na kongwe se leba thava holo. Almost most boys lost their virginity, ba molested like their nannies, you know, their relatives, ibombe ba ba holo ba moting. Kore and hadibu, and tibohoko, and ideas are the very cynics. Since the kibuaka zona hopolo, obono, you have this male who is very angry because ola ukuso ntose bohoko alimanyanyana, na kongwe, ubona fela o swa gata batho ba baholo, you are, that is what you are exposed to. You can't even enjoy dithaka tsa ha ntwe ne bohloko go kuretse re batho ba feta ntho tse bohloko ha holo ka lebaka la batho ba bang belong hore they just, you know, choose to impose pain. So ke ne ke nka ke rata go fela ga se ke be ga e feta fela taba eno. It's very painful. We don't want that. Me ha o fumane motho e leng hore o la itumella hore a fole ibe half to heal rabele. We need to thank God because it's very painful. So
1: I feel like it's healing as a process. I feel like I've done most of the work, and I can generally say I'm okay. Also, incidentally on this topic, I think for the little children that will read your book, that maybe feel misunderstood, that maybe feel smaller or rejected, which chapter of the book would you hope or actually sticks with them?
0: I think Gileka, when I pre-read some of the questions, if it's okay to put it out there, when I came across that one, I had to think about it. And the reason is Thabo is it's a continuous story. So motho mo le mong o tla fumana healing ho ya ka hore na yena o hokae bophelong ba hae, because there are different encounters. You know, we don't have chapters. It's a continuous story. So we don't really have that chapter more regarding we're addressing this particular problem. It's just a story that people just happen to find themselves anywhere that they find themselves. But I think what the part that really stood out for me, like that, you know, just lit in my head, I think for me, as a child, you know, that encounter yata wolilokoropele, like when these two figures met, I think for me, that part for that misunderstood child, when they find that person who finally understands them, who finally gets them, who finally just, you know, opens a door for them, just, you know, gives them that hug when all hell is breaking loose. So I think for me, it always, almost all the time, gives me goosebumps how Thabo and Lekoropele just met, and Hona Thabona Lohokai at the time, you know, there was a storm already. Nasanzana le matata hai, he's bullied, he ran away from the taxi, okopana le this storm, and then he's just like, oh my God, it can just only get worse. And then there's that, you know, hope, voice of hope. So lenzile no halehla he monna matela ka koloing. I think that part for me ke hope eno ya hore it doesn't matter hore na ho hobe ha kae, it doesn't matter hore na mwana o kopanele, there's always hona ho tla ba le that light. It will be okay. And so I think that part for me kind of stood out.
1: As you are narrating, Kore, then I end up finding myself going through the matter, because I think it's bophelo is a journey, you know. So itle you're not gonna find yourself alone sometimes. So itle I think then I need to get myself a copy.
0: You should.
1: I should definitely get myself a copy and go ahead. It's such a wonderful book. I really hope that the kids do enjoy.
0: Thank you so much. I can work on it.
1: Also, how do I phrase this? Many children are being bullied. You know, it's really a thing. To the many children that are being bullied or feel embarrassed, how does your book help break the silence? Like how do you think it helps them speak out?
0: Like I said, the narrative of how Lekoropele le Thabo met, I think now the conversation between them, you know, now when her, because it was a strange car, Thabo ona tswile, he couldn't adopt the fact that now he has to be saved by this horrible Kai Buang, you know. Now they are having a conversation, and now Thabo speaks out, because there's a part when they were introducing Mabitso Abona, and then Lekoropele wa mobotsa hore na lebitso la hao ke mang wena monna 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nna ke a thaba, you know, that first moment of speaking out, you know, that's it's a step you're healing. Now you are moving pain to another level. Now people can deal with it. So I think that part, that is where that child can just find having that someone that you can trust enough to break, you know, the silence with them. So yeah, I think that part.
1: So it really teaches bana emotional intelligence.
0: Exactly. 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Tabayana hore re le bana we are short hore the society is your safe space, you'll be protected. 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So if le fa bana nthweno ya hore bua and you'll be protected.
1: So Matato, in your book, how do the adult characters respond to Thabo's situation? Do they make it better or inadvertently worse?
0: Well, in this case, Retlere hopola hore Thabo had never really told anyone what he was going through, including the mother. And we also mentioned that, you know, Thabo was coming from a very calm family, mother, father, given anything that any child needs. But for some reason, the environment was just not, you know, comfortable for him to speak out. And we can't say the mother neglected him, because he just chose not to share what he was going through with the mother. So in this case, we can say it played both ways. They made it worse. We can say they were not aware. But when we look at the worst part also, which we can say he was not aware, is Titjhere Pule. In the book, there's a character. When I mentioned Titjhere Pule, it's funny because it takes me back to a book launch session that I had with very amazing, you know, corporate people. And I remember when we came to this party at Titjhere Pule, everyone just laughed in the rooms like, hey, bana ba rona se batlosa, but it just reflected back. So Titjhere Pule would, you know, just make fun of Thabo, because Thabo would at some point come a bit late and he will be tired, because remember, o baleile beso, sa tla ka maoto sekolong. Rale Titjhere Pule o tla tshaitshaisa ka ena mono, but re tla re ona sa tsebe situation ya hae, because Thabo ona sa bu. So particularly in the book, we can't say there's that part that we can pinpoint, that we can say, okay, in this case, this person made it worse for him, or how where adults are concerned, because unasabuale anyone particularly to address his issues.
1: Ubile taba ya hore growing up, ile ka, I think any other kid, ile taba ya hobala, it wasn't really your thing. How do you make it fun? So I think probably for my partner, already, I think I saw you in action.
0: Okay.
1: But to the listeners out there, also to the teachers who might come across this and listen, how do you make it fun for the kids?
0: So how I make books and reading fun, I think, is the fact that and then I just went for pictures. So I try to give words movement, gadi pictures. So I made them fun, gata ba ya hore re di febo pelo ka di tshwantsho and color. Also ka I think the movement of sound. Ke ithutile ha ke sentse ke sebetsa le ntate sitse mogojele, who was editing le koropele le Thabo the vision, and the vision in us so to towards the end ke na ya tshwerela o qetela that, you know, words can have sounds. Hore o na mpha mantswe a se so turn the sound. You know, so I think, you know, that giving words that sound, and then just, you know, playing around with words, and just, you know, so ke nahana hore ho ya ga ba ka bogotswanyane, I use so many other things that I came across, kapo I come across ke okay, bone nna di nthabisa e le ho tlisa ho bala hore ho thabe. So I think those
1: So my thought for the kids, ba both of mine are nicely the booker. They're not really available. Let's talk about Bumaha and Gwana. You know, the library mode, you know, the how do we as a community, how do we make sure these books are available, accessible to every child?
0: As I honava legenda ka this program kapo project ena ya rixa di buka lo hudingola, which I told you that ke le ka itjetsa gore nke ke be some other things on hold for this season. I am thinking of collaborating. 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So it had to be a bit expensive, you know, for lack of a better word. Jwale for a book hore be 220, it cannot never be able hore fihlele. So in as much as mola it's only motle, but utufumana hore it's really avanze ke le ka ho nahana hore na ebe ke ditsela di feng, because ena e se le teng se ke na le dibuka, ena se ke ntle le mohlomong o tlo sheba hore na nneng ka partner ga le bomang hore buka e qetelle bonyane e ya moele ya batho hona bale. 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So ha hantse ke nahana ke re be ho ka ba tsela e jwang e bobebe hore bana ba the rural areas and batswadi ba bang ha ba afford nke ba fumane mokgwa hore ba bale. 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So maybe if you sell some of your short stories, you know, for the newspaper, and then you add ntosa ntse ka re ntsa bo di super strikers bo di comic kwathwa bona jale ebe when you collaborate with the newspaper nako e ba lo print, the quality of the picture is not as good, but ngwana ntse a kgona go jolo ka ga gona ntse go kgona go bona photo ya mohlomphei mamma, bana ba tla nne ba kgone gore 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accommodate that so yeah
1: and hopefully if it had its events
0: that's what I'm trying to say me hanga out lo fumana hore ha re buile dintho tsena nna ke ra gola ke sebetsa ka tsela e fapane batho ba bangwe tla fumana ntse ba re idea ya ka yotsuwe eng I mean I'm probably the first person who went to nala sothomo but I tell people all the time that one of the abilities sa hobala ka one of the rewards sa hobala is to understanding that nothing is new under the sun it might be a new concept le sothomo but I have seen it somewhere, obviously, with the newspapers of South Africa, where you will get Swanadi section in Yanatseno. So it's a call to everyone. Your Sonzo Wana Retora Famunyatla Rele, your animators, really, in Rele Retsebo, where we can collaborate, leading newspaper, Katselefa, panning from all spheres and tell our stories. Eloho Retleditsebo, already Fitlebana. So I won't even be sad one day, Hakiwana say anything. Mutomis the day in Jakiwanaba Toba by your newspapers because Horo Batlanko. Bana ba fihlele gore ke molaetsa and they enjoy reading and accessibility to those tools so ka nete hohle hohle mo ba utlwang ha re bokaneleng lehlanya and make sure ho ngwana wa bala and they get quality reading and you know get an exposure ya tsona the pictures it's, you know, for those who like me banze ba sa gone bala but they gravitate towards the pictures rena le section nyana ya coloring nyana mono rena le section nyana di crossword nyana ya di what you know ndo nyana tsentse a pitaiza ntse long at the end of the day we believe that the subconscious mind is capturing you know those words in as much as you can make sense of them then but we know hore that playing with pictures plus words something is happening and one day like me when you are pressed to the wall manjane salunzo a bona o saje a tswa
1: I think it's how lo hle ke taba ya exposure no onzo ba ka hopefully ka ba le bo di section etso she just being exposed to hundreds of garments in hle ke ntungwe e shift angle lotsa
0: listen there your news thing by kids like you know if you can just have that kids section kala the newspaper however we can play around with I think that is how I have come to you know a realization ya hore this is the one cause newspaper o hopolo re la ha o ketwa hore di balo mohlomong ha ba motseng hona le moruteng ntate a le mongare ka newspaper ha ka ta ho e ba lotlo fumana hore 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kids can just get it for free so that is the only way for now that kids can be able to get that nice access to information ka mogo o reasonable
1: speaking of getting access to information a reasonable and also how do I feel like our topic is the little ones do you feel like there is such a thing as a child who hates reading
0: I was having a conversation with someone is like oh my survival food ikaba mokopule pone le mogogo and then he's like roe mogogo ha ke batle mogogo ke batho ba modimo ne lo phelwa so na go nwe we use hate and hate can be a very strong word but o tlo fumana hore how you were introduced to something makes you wanna puke every time you think about it because of motho a feeling yona ke le letso 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comfortable zone I'm starting to like numbers you know because ke thuta tsona ka pace ya ka o sna motho a tlong shapa ke fositse metsa ny humiliate ka classe so I don't necessarily think there are kids who hate reading I think it's just how we are introduced to reading also many other disabilities that kids have tse long hore ha re tso di hlokomele we have bana ba bipolar we have bana ba long hore they are abused ba utlwe bo di hlohong they can't comprehend words the same way others so tsela yenu ya gona e hore utwang ka yona we somehow hope that every child is normal to that system the seating arrangements and then so this is why for me I think if I were to be a teacher I would be that kind that would ask ba tla o dula rang thabo you know you want to face backwards. You want not to sit on a chair. You want to stand there as long as you don't irritate the others, because it's just that way of we are giving this kids information the same way, and we expect similar results when we come from different spheres, we come from different backgrounds, and so I don't think the kids hate it. You see when you introduce to them in a different way that, you know, some kids just actually love words, because come to think of it, how shall I an average Mosotho ngwana? It's the channels that get them to Bogute that exhaust them. So I think it's how they were introduced to those, you know, our mechanisms, our teaching tools really retard that nice way of kids, you know, playing with words. So no, they don't hate. They don't hate reading. I used to think I hate reading, so I know what I'm talking about.
1: And here you are writing books.
0: Get logistics books in future when it has an academy. It's like kids academy, also, you don't want to frustrate. You know, the funny thing is, almost all the time, we almost gravitate towards bana be long home. We also need to acknowledge the fact that we frustrate those who do have a learning ability. I mean, to learn lemutwa ekarinkana ko hopolele bona e bile patience level inyanyana, and because they just get frustrated with the fact that na ke nne no ke batla ho lena ke apere blazer ga ba ka ke dutsi pela eno a batlang ho lena a hlweletse di madess, you know. So le bona, we need to know hore le bona, there are people and they have their rights. Bona e se ka re they are neglected like wana motle ha how na le bana ba babedi fumana ho na le no mong a naturally go very blessed with looks. We don't tell them that they look beautiful, and we don't know who it's a pause. Anza le jwalo le ena ona le di insecurity tsa hae hona le batho ntse ba mosoma ka dintho tse ding. You need to pay attention to them also. So I think we need to acknowledge the fact that also ho agola bana ha o bulele hore ke agola ba banka hore ba jwa le bana ba ratang ho lena in a calm environment, they still need to be given their privilege. So it works both ways. I think that is how you get to understand batho bo sebetsa le bona. And they just can't stand Metal is just too loud for my liking, you know. I would love to have listened to her, but I get frustrated. So when you deal with people like that, sophisticated, and then they are happy. So I love them. I just love how diverse they are, and just dealing with them and respecting their diversity like that humbles me.
1: I have so many questions I keep piling up on my own. But I think one other thing, Corona, as your book is officially out now. What's the next step? What's the next pressing issue that you feel like you have a urge to write about?
0: Le kopele le thabo ha se tswile tsena ke rata hore ke re ene ka ke go go bona motho hala nkana ko etlela sa bele bana o fumana go ngwane no wa hlaka mo go motho ha edinga keng a lo phatswa etseng 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
2: Virtual DJ.
0: 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I don't know if I have enough time. It's a novelette because I think Leona 100 pages. 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So e sale ntse re tla le yena hantle. So yeah, we need to look out for the launch of Thato and Boteng.
1: No, I can't wait.
0: Yeah, I can't wait myself.
1: Man, I have so many questions. How do we have to get the process? Unfortunately, we are out of time. Hey. Hopefully, we can have you for maybe part two. It's a very intriguing, it's a very beautiful conversation. You know, I've learned so much from you, and I think just to give you a chance to talk to the little girls, the little boys out there that might be listening, any words that you'd like to say to them?
0: I would really want to address to this question about this statement ele. The character Tinka Hare Ubukaga Monovitza Modise, he was supposed to be Modisa, but I kept ki fumana the correction itseng ata because batwana na ke fositse lebitso. So ne ke utlwa ke rata ha ke re ke Modisa for some weird reason. So he is the bully.
1: Okay.
0: In quotes. Ke rata hore nge ke re we should have grace on we learn to have grace on people who hurt us, in as much as it's too much responsibility to take on. But ha motho atla ho wena a utlwisa bohloko o koleke hore go hopola hore e ka nna ya ba hona le bohloko bo go ha ekeke ya ba they just want to hurt me ka tsela e jwalo e o fa hore you don't become the victim, you cut the line.
1: Yeah,
0: you cut the curse. Gore curse is you taking on the pain and then inflicting it on another person, that chain. So I would just want to say to all the young girls, the young boys, and everyone really who relates to bullying and pain. You just need to cut on that by being the responsible one and saying, I'm not taking this pain. I'm not letting it. If it can, I'm going to give them crazy because they are dealing with their own things that I don't know. Me, we find earlier, it has introduced a different style. You know, people don't really buy fumane haholo. But Kileka is a whole little more qualena who was part of Likopele Letabo, high editor, which we worked particularly and specifically on Tabayena Yamudise, Lohorele, Kibueka, and Ahore. Now, why has he become a villain? Kasavakor Palena, a fellow who to Mudise and Libuli, but Ebe Harafaneka, Ganaratifi, Norana, and a background, dear Haina Kifi. So exposing that background, dear Mudise has given one a mong Horelena, who could see, this person is hurting me because they're hurting. So how do I deflect from this pain? Kohoreki, let me just run away. Let me just go. Let me not make myself a victim of this situation. Let me address it quickly and re hobo se re bue ka pele ha bona hore motho eno o tlela ka bohlokonyana o bo so wa tresa ka pele nyana ka tsona those safe places tse re buileng ka tsona hore you run hantsa o latella o lo motlalea, you know, so that way we cut the chain ya pain. So taba eno e hlile tlo go thusa haholo, not just the boys and girls but everyone. Let's just cut the pain ka hore re utlwele motho yana hore they are probably hurt. This is why they are hurting me.
1: That's hard. Ke bona ka ke nna ba le ho be the emotional one. Thank you so much.
0: You're most highly, highly welcome.
1: Thank you so much from myself, from the hub, and to the young listeners out there, Haololo, the little girls and the little boys, because I relate so much to them, you know, and there's so much that I hope and pray that God does for you, that he opens your doors, that he blesses the works of your hands. What you are writing down is impacting so many lives, and that he may open doors of opportunities for you. We appreciate you, Mark. We appreciate you for coming through, sharing so many gems, such powerful insight, and being vulnerable. Thank you.
0: And there's something that happened today that I think I need to do. I think because I had a few platforms, and most of them, they end in a note. Shame. I think in the longest time with all the pain, and I'm not even saying I'm there yet, but in a space where everything I'm sharing, the emotional part, kapo the tears that want to spring out, has it a buhloko, but it's a tabo and appreciation. Ki utlwa ke qala to share my story from a victor perspective. I think I want to put it like that because it's bold. And with everything that I have went through, for the first time, I feel like I'm sharing my story how I would like every person to be impacted by pelo ba haya tla se share e seng hore ha we hello, but because I re ke dintho tsene tse ding tsa tsona ne di lokela ho etsa to make me the strong person la ne di le bohloko kana go eno. Le also appreciating the fact that how qoka ditaba tsa how you are only sharing your story hontsona le batho ba ukwisitseng bohloko lo wena, you are not perfect, but being in a space where you can share your story and say I'm not hurt anymore. I think I didn't know what to expect, obviously, but I'm healed, and I thank you.
1: You're welcome.
0: Thank you.
1: You're
0: welcome. I think it's humbling. I just felt it and I thought I should put it out there.
1: Wow. I'm speechless, which doesn't happen a lot, but I receive what you're saying. Thank you, Matat.
0: Can I le willing on it?
1: Thank you so much for joining us on this week's episode of the Hub Talk podcast. Please remember to follow us at the Hub at Marisha on Instagram, X, and Facebook. It's been a lovely episode. Thank you for joining us. Peace.
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1: Hi, Gila Osano, Mahashia, no Moria. That's even the level of beverages that I'm going to consume is going to be on the another level. Hell, Haja Chaisa. If I have Hanajina Gisalam Sibeti, can the Gimbu to put it there? Gimamima Mitzaka head setting up. Tumutia no Kaka man. A thousand times in the air. Rilo, Banavacha, how about Mamma like a Pinaya? Baby, please.
0: 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Good morning, Rilo. Security ticket, jolly outfit, high cop, ani. 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
5: 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The ticket in the Afmane Happy CFM, Leshai Shai, that's 60 Maluti, Ita Ba 80 Maluti Munyako. Legend Code 1 Pesa, give 49622, her equal cash, in it 28146. Bonne pitike! O seke wa sala. Tsena tsohle o ditlisetsa ke PCFM. Ka tshetso ya Mojuice Transport and Toast. 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

0: Hello, Jason. 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
1: You're a billionaire.
2: What?
3: I know you're going to do
2: this. Today, my day just keeps getting better and better and better and better and better.
1: Yes, I knew it.
2: Are things still okay with between you and your wife?
1: Yeah.
2: Yeah, that's dope. That's dope. That's good, man. That's good. That's good. Yeah, no, so out of curiosity, do you like get a kiss every day before you leave the house?
1: Emba, of course.
2: Oh, okay. Yeah. All right, why do you have to specify that it's Emba?
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Hello. 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What's 91? 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We are sailing just fine to the promised land with Captain Mahabudi wa ntate Thabo. Ko thank you na utlo nkena ka ka ha. Thank you utlo nkena ka ha. Re jazz teacher Suta, your pulse our beat. 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

morning, hello, and thank you. The Ministry of Trade and Industry says Lesotho has been excluded from the U.S. new Section 301 tariffs that took effect last week. The Liberia District Immunization Team has held a meeting to review its work from January to June. Mafeteng will host the National Olympic Day celebrations from the 28th to the 30th of next month. And in international news, Hamas has confirmed that it and all of its armed groups have agreed to hand over their weapons as part of the first step towards achieving a permanent ceasefire. And in sports, FIFA says nobody is selling football and has promised to continue with its controversial plan to sell parts of its competitions to private investors. More details at 25 minutes past 1.

0: masi uko utera na muni taban. 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
1: Uma. 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
1: Bise.
2: Ah.
1: Ah. 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

0: Mona ke Afro Traction Duza Nami a banana pele ho mono rice and what dipina tsa mona ta ho le fela. 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It was a hectic week for me. 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
2: Anna kharage tsara sotho o seng ka ka botlhatseke motho o e ube ditaba maotong pele phatswa ya floshemi in tshwane stilini se se putswa ke 16 botomo o di makausi button down e metopa e ntekane Rallies, Karaka Munandi, the heating, Kimamiti, and that die. Mohomea Fati is a very strong way that Jimmy, Eko.
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0: Larilo, good morning. 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
1: Ah.
0: 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How are you?
1: What's up, Joa?
0: Na ke monate. 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
1: Alala. 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

0: bona ke puleng phoofolo tsama le semito o nthatile People's Choice Radio pele bona ne le lira feel good o tsile jang tsatsela ha le ntse le tsamaya jwa o tla tshotla re tjwetse ke la ka bana mletso mong o reng rilo dimela mafelong ana a beke ke hai ha ke handle sfuba sempatetse empa he ntse ke mametse PCFM. Thank you.
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Morning Relook, Ataba, go to your voice, Kamurasili Mose. 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Pay Gataba, Hilimona, a Hilimohe, Gata. 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enjoy a music program with little bit about how fit to my maid radio I feel like I beke fela mafelo a beke ya la Mr. Mario Teng tsana le Juvi bo na ba tlo fitwa it's about net about when I do long to my maids ka 92.8 wisa 104.3 megahertz go fapeleng vo sinova pele re arwana ene bitswa Thandeka na tefela

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2: the practice was somewhere in a lot but let's go straight to the year 1997
1: we la ba le private le ketang training
2: it was a private who just ended that training, who just completed his training or his or her training?
1: His training.
2: Ilaba
1: lieutenant.
2: He was promoted to the rank of lieutenant. That means he had skipped 7 ranks.
1: Ona sa etsaleng theo thing ke cadet course kapa officer formative course.
2: He had not even completed a course called cadet course or officer formative course.
1: Eleng dikwetliso se fetola motho motlosa lelapellane la masole ke mo lupisetsa tsa ka lelapellane la dipsi.
2: Which are courses which transform one from the family of soldiers, preparing him into the family of officers. In the same group,
1: there
2: were about 2 or 3, they were promoted to the rank of second lieutenant. That means they had skipped 6 ranks.
1: Le bona bana ba ntse ba sa khone, bana ntse ba sa. Jwa cadet course ka ba. Officer formative course.
2: Also, they too had not completed to be taken to attend the this cadet course and officer formative course. Army formative course, my lord, yes. This transformational courses. After 2 years, in the year
1: 1999,
2: the same officer who skipped 7 ranks from warrant to lieutenant also skipped yes, the same officer who moved from the rank of private to lieutenant also skipped 2 ranks, 1 rank, and he was promoted to a rank of a major. And that means he had skipped the rank of a captain. That means that practice was ongoing in the Lesotho Defense Force.

0: you may not list them all, but one or two reasons that inform the decision to have a soldier skip a rank, an officer skip a rank. What sort of reasons, or what reason? Just one or two.
1: Mabaka a fana ke afeng? Tjhe, a mo bili fela.
2: E nngwe ya tsona ke tlhokagalo. E bona la nye go tlhokagala. Motho mo botsibi ba ofisi eo. Ka ga sesole ka pa. Le ka le le ka tlhoka go sepetsolo.
1: One of the reasons would be a critical need for the skills possessed by that a soldier who's been promoted, that the army feels that they had a need for such a skill or skills possessed by that person, by that soldier.
2: Enwe ka ba biphihlelo go tsamaya le nako e tele bo bona la mbo hlokahala go kwala segeo se itseng ka ga sesona.
1: Another could be competence accompanied by experience that deserves or that qualifies for that position to be filled. Competence and experience.

0: You told His Lordship in your evidence in chief that PW3 at some point she was referred to as Lance Corporal. At another point as a private Muleleki. That she worked in the collection wing, for want of a better term for me to use, of military intelligence. You recall that?
1: Yeah,
2: Hopola.
1: I remember, my lord.

0: another term that I've also come across, I'm not sure whether it was in this case or in another case, another name by which that wing has been referred to has been field investigation. Would that be a correct...
1: Mamiri wa PCFM ke metsotso e leshome le metso medi re faraletse hore ina ya leshome le metso medi ira o le tsena fela getle re boele re potele ka nkena fela. 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

0: action. Right now, nigga. 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It's not a game. 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
3: 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Indeed, you got the funk on a Friday. It's a funky Friday. It's payday Friday, Baba. I don't know about you. I don't know where you guys are at, but I'll tell you a thing or two about Maseru. The city center is buzzing. This is the only time. I was just telling Tladi Makutle right now that, you know, my brother, this is the only time I can get my friend. When you can see people by member for CD line and somebody ATM or by CD shelter, when you can see people smiling at each other, you don't necessarily see this. Regacho, Rabala, Naba Mahola Ning, Baba Mweta Alang, Rolo Rolo Rolo Rolo. Fair like you, teaser, a cold tapping it again. Kiona fella payday Friday yin. 31st of July, 2026. Welcome to the show, ladies and gentlemen, brothers and sisters. It's called Funky Friday. We on at least until 4 o'clock. I got to give a big hand right there to my boy, Tadi Makuta, for coming through with the midday live. The mic pro, relo. Yeah, for sure, for sure. Kipalulu and Tate Mukhabudi. Coming through right there on Afro Sounds between 9 and 12. I was all glued up today. Thank you very much for a great show, man. You don't know, say. Why I say? All right. Now, of course, the Thalfa Mututsi came through in the morning today on what's known as Tamiso. That was between 6 and 9 in the morning. Of course, we can forget Mkwaza's finest. Cry, Wendy.

0: Let's do this.
1: So the Funky Friday is all going down. Now this is how it goes.

you guys are good. Now, of course, in the first hour, you know, 15 after 1 o'clock, news bulletin in Sesotho, 13:25, it's in English. I don't know how I feel today, man. I'm just reeling from the afternoon.

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Well, it's just about 9 minutes now, Pastor. 1 o'clock.

kickstarting everything today. It's a tune done by Victini.

0: It's Kiss Daniel on PCFM. Yeah, that tune right there, man, is called My G. Oh, My G. I love the storyline in this song, Kujetiti. He says, at 35, you still stay with your parents, and then you're telling me this and that.
1: Okay.
0: Time for the 15 after 1 bullet, ladies and gentlemen. With me is Tebello Jani. 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
3: It is your station of choice for over 2 decades indeed. And yeah, man, it's just about 25 minutes now past 1 o'clock. And yeah, TB, today on the show, we're talking with the listener. Mm-hmm. The dumbest trend you ever took part in.
0: Trend
3: can be any trend. Social media, ya feel. Can never be looked on sooner the trend. Yeah, think about it. We talk about it when we come back here. I wonder about like the platform shoes. Platform. Time for the 25 after 1 bulletin with me, Esteban Lozan. It's an English guest.

Thank you, Funkiel, and good afternoon. The Minister of Trade and Industry says Lesotho has been excluded from the U.S. new Section 301 tariffs that took effect last week. This means that Lesotho's exports will continue to enter the U.S. duty-free under AGOA, while 60 other countries now face 10 to 12.5% tariffs over forced labor concerns. The ministry said the exemption strengthens Lesotho's textile and apparel sector, protects about 34,000 jobs, and supports a new U.S. cotton to jeans value chain being developed through the LNDC. The government reaffirmed its commitment to labor compliance and industrialization and said it will work with partners to ensure long-term U.S. market access. AGOA, which had lapsed in September 2025, was renewed for 3 years in January and remains key to Lesotho's export growth. The Lebowa District Immunization Team has held a meeting to review its work from January to last month. Child Health Officer Ms. Malisedi Tabo said the team completed 69 activities in the first quarter and 91 in the second quarter. However, she noted that some work remains outstanding due to staff shortages, low community participation, and difficulties in accessing some remote areas. Despite the challenges, the district successfully carried out vaccination campaigns in early childhood schools in Mapuse, Hlotse, and Motobang. It also commemorated African Vaccination Week and conducted radio programs to raise awareness on immunization. Nurse Matefo Chabalala called for helicopter support to reach remote areas and advocated for hiring young village health workers to replace aging staff. She also expressed gratitude to the Ministry of Education and Training for its continued support of school health programs. On behalf of the district administrator, Mr. Rasibilo Makalepo asked the team to come up with

0: propose also for the support it needs. This year's campaigns are focused on reaching children who have never been vaccinated and those who have not completed their immunization cycles. Mafeking will host the National Olympic Day celebrations from the 28th to the 30th of next month under the theme Move, Learn and Discover to promote exercise, education and community development. Program coordinator Mustafa Kumasupa said that the work will follow the Kalabani route passing local schools to encourage student participation. The event features three core focus areas, which are Move, a 10-kilometer walk and fun run ending at the stadium, supported by ambulances and Red Cross teams providing health services, water and refreshments, Discover, an exhibition showcasing new sports and athletic equipment, and Learn, educational sessions highlighting the Olympic movement and the vital role of sports in society. Community discussions on addressing teenage pregnancy will also take place. Participants will receive gifts to encourage ongoing engagement, and the event will culminate in a tree planting activity on the final day. In international news, Ghana's government has approved a proposal to extend the presidential term from 4 to 5 years. This followed a review of the 1992 constitution by a committee set up last year by President John Dramani Mahama. The recommendations accepted by the government also include extending a parliament's tenure to match the new presidential term. Additionally, the government further accepted the committee's recommendation to lower the minimum age requirement for presidential candidates from the current 40 to 35 and not 30, as was proposed. The bill is set for a national referendum next year. And lastly, Hamas has confirmed that it and all of its armed groups have agreed to hand over their weapons as the first step towards achieving a permanent ceasefire. The announcement comes after U.S. President Donald Trump stated that the peace board has reached an agreement for Hamas to hand over all of its weapons along with the weapons of other armed groups in Gaza. A Hamas official said they have accepted the plan and will release a statement soon. According to Trump, once Hamas hands over all of its weapons, the Israeli military in Gaza will withdraw back to its camps. Trump said this step is key to paving the way for Gaza to be governed by a new Palestinian government. Israel, however, has not yet commented on the matter. U.S. officials said Trump will be greatly disappointed if the Israeli military does not return to its camps after Hamas hands over its weapons. This agreement is the second phase of the U.S. brokered ceasefire. It is also the first time that Hamas has publicly agreed to hand over its weapons, an issue that previously stalled peace talks. This marks the end of the news bulletin. News flash coming up in English at 5.
1: Funky Friday, yes, and still with me, it's Tibello Jan. Tibello, I'll go first to make it very easy for you. Filore, you're not the only one.
2: Okay.
1: We're talking about the dumbest trend you ever actually found yourself. Let me do this quickly. If you do know this one,

0: Do you happen to know that song?
1: Do I?
0: By any chance.
1: Do I?
0: Sirat.
1: I'm not sure, hey?
0: Oh, no, no, go, hang, hang, hang, hang, hang.
2: They call me Magarena, and the boys they say que soy buena. They all want me, they can't
1: yeah. I have.
0: For me, that's the dumbest trend of ever now. In another dance, you're not gonna
1: I know the hip hop version of the song.
0: Oh,
1: yeah.
0: Now this is Los Del Rio Magdalena, the original of it.
1: Yeah,
0: you check.
1: Yeah.
0: So there was a trend at the
1: okay.
0: I ne kile moja.
1: All right.
0: When I was blind, I was going to forced away. Notama ga tsala long tswe yetse fela. And I was now trying to tell her what to fella she go in a good mood. You know Shapa Foster. So the Macarena, it was worldwide.
1: Okay.
0: At the time in that's when I don't know if Nusuntu o rata di trends ya holo na go nya Oppa Gangnam Style.
1: Oh, okay.
0: Yeah. See how Oppa Gangnam Style was. Like, yeah. Gangnam Style itself, worldwide.
1: Mm-hmm.
0: Yeah. Macarena was like that. So for me, when I look back, I'm like, that was so dumb.
1: Why?
0: That was so dumb.
1: No, it wasn't.
0: I didn't tell my boy. I thought, when it's only get out of a legion. I couldn't understand the lyrics I had. Mm-hmm. And then when I saw everybody here, Niki Morata, I ate.
1: You had to do it.
0: So now I had to dance in line till I get it right.
1: Mm-hmm.
0: Yeah. Wish we had a live video. That's what we have. So, when what's the dumbest trend you've ever actually gotten into?
1: Hey, I wanna antenna buy your social media. Bio.
0: Okay.
1: Yeah. The bio yeah social media. Hi. Yeah, yo in Kilaka ka update bio and it backfired on me. Kara what are the trends on social media?
0: How so? How so?
1: It was okay in Germany. Yeah, by him and Emily, someone who in a relationship with.
0: Oh, yes.
1: What status is
0: that? What's the hell going on? Nobody poke. I never poked anybody. I never poked anybody, but they poked me so much. Nicky side back, you poke. And I thank Mark for getting rid of poop. I thank Mark. That time I reckon the fatilena and lilla kawena mula mark. Little bit too loud to support. Hey, leg.
1: Man, did that thing not backfire on me?
0: Hey, yeah, in a relationship with Frank. Frank Yareda. We don't want to go to my pee.
1: What's you are? It's your valet.
0: Hey.
1: Life happens, baggage.
0: Hey. Good night, now I feel you.
1: So.
0: And another one.
1: Mm-hmm.
0: I don't know if I know. Unalwatu watungu gambe blind, but. One of the trend they were enter like COVID.
1: We take it trend, Leon.
0: It was a trend. Everybody was doing it.
1: No, but it was a precaution.
0: Hey, trending precaution.
1: It was
0: trending precaution. Trending precaution. Did they die? Those people was enter. Fell on the YouTube about who?
1: Some of them did.
0: Nah. I think a lot of people by in delay have long gone to actually even come back and say, hey, no, I have a boy in the band by saying, thank you.

0: I'm very close. She invited me to her birthday. There were shots there, okay? And I was like, you know what? You know, because you see, at Christmas party. Yeah. And guess what? I forgot to drink water. And then when I woke up in the morning, I was like, this can never be me. Guys, you see why I don't
1: hang over.
0: The
1: last part of the year since the Christmas party. Lady juice. If you can't beat them, join them.
0: I'm calling, it's proving me right.
1: No, I'll make sure okay, while you're drinking, and you should make sure you're very close to me. I'll take care of it. I'll make sure okay, it's not a dumb trend for you to do.
0: So, saying hi to Twitter, no. Konde off. La? Something is off. So, somebody wants to talk. Mama, no, no, no, no. I don't know. This is why.
1: They're old.
0: I was like, Helen, I. We're never meant to be.
1: I know, I feel for you, my sister. Yeah. Have a lovely weekend, eh?
0: Thank you.
1: Ladies and gentlemen, that was Tebelo Lojane with the news in both Sesotho as well as in English. Hey, funky. It was dumb, my brother, but what's the dumbest trend you ever took part in?
2: Ditaba. 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
1: JK's hanging out with Yo Maps. 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Yeah, it's called Ja. 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Yeah. Ja. Ja Ja Ja Ja Ja Ja. Oh my. I'm loving this, man. It's a funky Friday. You got the Funk Master taking you down to 4 o'clock on a funky Friday. It's a funky Friday. 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
1: Let's get back to music, ladies and gentlemen. I can tell you, I want to have a highly maintained DJ. Ah, when I put 40 cent pain, it's all set a million one massage. But when I put 40 cent pain, it's all set a million one massage. Pain is all set. What do you want? I get the pain, so I get the pain, so we're fellow and over trouble.

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And the second hour.

0: techno. It's called Peace of Mind. Before that one, Siddiqui Diabate. It's called Mariage. Yeah, guys, we said we're talking here today, ladies and gentlemen. I want to find out from you straight up. What's the dumbest trend you've ever actually taken part in? What's the dumbest trend you've ever taken part in? The trend. Kire diatla di feti.
1: 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It's about 80 Maluti Munyako. Legend code 1 Pesa. Give 49622. Ha equal cash. In a 28146. Bonne! Pitikye! Usekewa sala. Then I told you the kisses I keep PCFM. That's here to yam reduce the transport and toss. 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
0: It's the Funk Master on the ones and twos, no doubt about it, for a Funky Friday, hey? So we're getting into the Funky Friday set with the funk on the ones and twos.
9: Yo, Funky, my brother, what's up, man? 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
0: Easy, Charlie.
9: Why, bona, Trent, ya, oge, ebe, hilo, na, na, oskoko, koda, yolo, ka, se, ma, uti, waga, oge, skoko, koko, so, havers, del, la, paka, ofer. 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
0: 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Well, we're getting into the Funky Friday sets. Unsoka tsola pelo romela voice note or romela text on the moon. What's the dumbest trend you took part in? Kabaya khale ya holo, tseka nna ba lona jwa lena kwenye social media. 6200995 Sages. 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

0: Lom. 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It's a funky Friday, 31st of July, 2026. There's Var. I get to be on a lot of Babamba, Bangukang and Pimtown. I keep well at Tabagasville. My name is Lou in Kiliganama. Badly.
1: Gasville.
0: Hey! 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
1: We do why sebelate in all possible ways. 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
0: Sebelate a guy muni. 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
1: It doesn't matter. 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
0: Ke a dumela gona le ba bangata ba e jweng leng trend ya mofuta ono ya gore no dintho ke tlo di kry-a ko monneng. Which brings me to today's topic. We're talking today with the listener. What's the dumbest trend you took part in? Like, it's got to be dumb for you to have actually thought, eish, yeah, ne. What's about nna ditlile di fetile ka go fela motaung. Ha ke soka le ka le ba dueng ke beya marigotle sa ditong. The trend itself, I ain't on a kaneta, I never took part in it. And people that know for a fact, mwa ko panan len ki fa still band. Ke kya du la sa ditong, no hangas. Never. Anyway, time for the news at exactly 3 o'clock is the news flash at 3. With me is Tabelantau. Amutau. Cry, generation, cry.

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1: So any dumb trend that you ever actually took part in?
0: I never follow trends, or at least I never follow them while they are trending.
1: Oh.
0: I try.
1: Okay.
0: But it has to be some fashion, something. Ke la ga bona o mona teng ha ke na moetla.
1: Eh, ne le mo ke tlotla go botsa ka di lo bohlong.
0: Yeah, I've done that. But I always try not to do it while it trends. In fact, sure somewhere like kicking up a funky when I learned to kill like a record while it was trending.
1: Uh-huh.
0: Mm.
1: Ha!
0: I try not to follow trends.
1: Can I say you read that TV, Mona Kerry? Haka hole. 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
0: We need a live for this. Next week you must.
1: Yo. Hey, I must do a live for sure.
0: Yeah, and the song in the background.
1: Taken a car blind. Tell him by una Los del Rio. Baka Cabana, the Lord del Rio.
0: Yeah.
1: Hey, Mucha, what are you doing to our song? Now listen, now it's a funky Friday. It's funky. 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O thole le All Star Black ka nqena, o thole le Jack Purcell ka Vans. 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You've seen people like that. 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I never beat your mom down.
0: Mm-hmm.
1: This guy is bad fleshy, man.
0: Mm.
1: Yeah, those ones. Wawana, this whole thing, yawre kavela, show it, tete bojwala ka, rewo kamba di boto, no, so no, I could never do that. I've always felt it's very dumb.
0: Mm.
1: And people actually go out of their way, baro chesa bo chelete da. Uchesa chelete. Yo, I never get it. I will never get it. But now, I'm just loving how the listeners are participating. We are nobody. It's fun.
2: Yo, Funky, my brother. What's up?
1: Yes, sir.
2: Let me not mention my name.
1: You can't mention
2: my name. We are topic. We are going to that zilena. 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
1: 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I got here the sounds of Juvie hanging out with Smoko. Le mfana ka lhlono lo libiletse. 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
2: Yeah.
1: Yeah. He sings on this one. Ah, gori bulele, bata uchai. Hey, Funky Friday.

0: Rompies, it's called Malabulabu. Before that one, Juvi Wale Pempara, Let's Smoke Security 2.0. Yeah. Ladies and gentlemen, in case you just tuned in, this right here, ladies and gentlemen, is a Funky Friday. It's a Funky Friday, the 1st of July 2026. It's month end. And yeah, man, like I was saying earlier on, you can tell. What's a magantle ka mona tilauka, but you can tell. It's month end, Baba. This side, yo, fumane traffic ena ile jwang. 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
0: It is your station of choice for over two decades indeed. Hanging with that funk right here, man. We're taking it down to exactly 4 o'clock. 4 o'clock, I'll be getting out of here. Might be making way for DJ Boots, who's going to be coming through on a show. Get the drive through. It's on between 4 and 7. 7 until 10 o'clock. It's going to be the PCFM Urban Top 40 Hits Countdown right there. You don't know, say. Why you say? It's a Friday. It's a funky Friday. Hanging with the funk, at least until we get to exactly what time? 4 o'clock, no doubt. All right. So, earlier on, I remember very well. The trend. Ne? There are certain trends that come and go. There are trends that come through. 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

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So we're talking, guys, 6200 995662 WhatsApp. By the way, in the other news, Kiev has actually sought to quantify the carnage of the war between Russia and Ukraine, and frankly, the numbers are immediately shocking. Like, I mean, on the 29th of July 2026 alone, Ukraine estimates that Russia armed forces suffered 1,360 casualties in a single day. That's some interesting information. Yeah? Russia is, you know, counting its losses by now in the Russia-Ukraine war. But I don't know. Unzima. Ke bona tsedinga tsa

Because the Ukrainian Minister of Defense, in addition to counting human casualties, has also tallied the equipment, vehicles, and other material used by Russia in the war, starting with the 12,230 tanks that they claim have been destroyed since the beginning of the conflict. So, Baria, Utuaitala, Jena, Bonessa by destroying the tank, it's about 12,230. Cheba, Bujoloka equipment, Bujoloka, the Goloids, and Sebet and Jualo, eh? Yo, yeah, whatever. Harahuta, Katosheba, now and now, 6200-995-662-009956. What's the dumbest trend you took part in? Get a trend. The other idea fit. But that trend. Our Ipumana Lueno Suiki. Baba ambassador again, moon. Wana nabo ice bucket challenge. 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Yes, Berita.

0: 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The Kiona love. 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Yeah. 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All right. Well, it's just about 28 minutes now before we actually get to 2 o'clock. Not 2 but 4 o'clock. Yeah. I could say, not about my kit from the side. Not about one can't even talk a pillow, man. Eh? And I give a thousand net. 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I can't tell Jaja. I could give him fair pilluent. Manenoak. How can say cray go cricky? How can say cray go cricky? Are we totally cricky and pilluent? So, kere ba pelo di mpe batho botla ba bona ba di kerekeng ka bo di Sunday o ka bona ntse ba tsama ba feta bo batho fela da strateng and like what motho o tholo lo bua le jaja Rama City fela o ka mgwao no. Anyway, we said we're talking, guys. 62-00-995-662-00-9956 WhatsApp. What's the dumbest trend you took part in? What's the dumbest trend you took part in?
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2: 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Sala. Then I told you to kiss us like a PCFM. That's it. So I'm a juicer transfer.

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1: Santa neba gema le dinago rolo ke bona once and for all. Alright, it's just about 25 minutes now before we actually get to 4 o'clock. It's People's Choice Radio 92.8 to 104.3. And you're with the funk on a funky Friday. It's a funky Friday. God bless you. By the way, in the news this week as well, I was quite caught off guard ki tabata mo president wa FIFA. 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

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By the way, you guys ready for PCFM's Vintage Affair?

0: 29th of August 2026. 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
0: The 1st of July 2026, everybody, yeah? 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
0: Let's get back to music. Here is El Patel hanging out with the likes of

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We're just about to wrap up the show. That's been one hell of a drive, bruh. 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

Guys, it's been great hanging with you today on the show. Let's do this again next week on a Monday. Have yourselves a super weekend. Yakala Premier League. I can see that I'm going to shoot a little bit later on, man. I'm going to get some dunking. Relationship in Mona Blah. Honor about Bitsy Han. 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

0: and I get Donald Denial, Peter Bissong Denial, Kid Donald, PCFM, Hunter Goroba Zerwich, or a PCFM, Kalajoga, Pide Monatia, Mono T, Azamazole IV, Bayeza. 24/7/365 on the show The Rocks Your Weekdays. Do you want to come up with a PCFM? Kill a battle beginning. Who put a little man's egg about Mashama Rolom Solomon? Kill us locked at Lahuidia. Who's an actor of the Moses Chasa of Sutu Mamedi? Direct Alabama on a beam, the Moses Chasa of Sutu Scam of Dovi. About a PCFM to Lagamitan, so those of our Kalafa Lakoa fellas, the Kalakosha of Ibidi. Papa did some Majuan, where's Alajuan Guado? Whom the drive through Kilapatano, it's the drive. Who am I, Malapa for Fapani? Bam Bazo, to drop a for Fapani. Bam Bafika Mamedi.
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0: 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See money differently. Nedbank.
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Thank you, DJ Booth. Good afternoon. The Minister of Youth, Gender and Social Development, Peter Lesawana, has announced plans to establish a national database of youth-owned businesses to help government target financial support more effectively. The leader of the Basotho Covenant Movement, Mr. Thabo Dipolo, says his passports are unlawfully in the hands of the police as they were illegally confiscated from him last year. Opposition groups and church leaders in Zimbabwe have voiced strong criticism against newly enacted constitutional changes that eliminate presidential elections and potentially extend President Emmerson Mnangagwa's term beyond 2028. Kenyan activists gathered in the capital, Nairobi, to demand the release of Ugandan opposition leader Kizza Besigye a day after he collapsed in court in Kampala. And Lesotho Football Association's Secretary General Mokgosi Mohapi has commended First National Bank Lesotho for supporting grassroots football and creating opportunities for local talent. More news at 6:30.

0: is in Janain. 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I'm a PC FM retoma benkele ka mara mona hemba go ba jole tetela pumo re papadi. 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
0: About 12:50, uncle.
3: Ah, go, look where I live, Gail Alisava, this can Malari. Ganes, that's all I looked about Munaki Kimukimu to I want, King Hill. Like I see.
0: Oh, Mugal,
3: and Kavisa, Kiela Tabataka, and Nazi, Sauna, Rang, Laula, Kimuka, and Sakuwa, Kimuka,
0: and Mugal,
3: Gowing. King Hill, you must write down. I know she can do it with a baby king on as well now with Jalaga. Ah, look well, eh? Well, it's still out of an amount, Jalu. Well,
0: how, Mugai? No, I'm not talking about Managalakali. Eh? Kanagan?
4: Eh, DJ Boots, Shapuzit. 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E am Berea ela ko mamisa ka 95.6 ne amonat bona DJ Boots a tsana go challenge ke Superman now be ke ena en tsametse ka tsela se mmuti ona ona ona ona ona I cannot complain even though I get certain things in this but I can see the doors are opening for me ba bona tshimo lengwe lengwe ke bona en tsamela ha monat ka tsela se mmuti blind o kusisa o ke hona tsena na ke I'm on the another level of vibration. When I have my life, I want to go to the frequency, energy with the vibrations. That day, the vibrator, I would do my hand, I would check. And otherwise, in the cooler list, and I must be supreme, and I can never put in Hanor. I want to mix that in the soup. 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
10: I'm going to go to the PCFM. 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

0: Bongi Dube, Go Around. My little piece of FM, I'm going to talk about 24-7-365 on the show that rocks your weekdays. Philip, I'm going to say Rose, Austin Martin Music. I'm going to say, Yabua, Tolanga, Tonga, by Telegamatema made me a bonus salam in its little wounds or hag and nitty. Eka Munewe, what's he really took a nitty? Unalabam by saying Bam Palissimo, BMW 16, a woman made in Chelsea, military. I want to put in a Rosafalona, Unahano, Munewa, I keep a poly, I keep a couple. Humble Mumwai or a day keeper. I mean, how should we live fellow one another? Mutomum Bupilo, Bupilangan, Manabuangri, okay, Mutomutu, Usavita Radio, Gahono, Telamazarat, Kizam Salafel, Mutomogas Kunun Telamazarat, Telaval Mutomum, Mutago Serilizu, Raskunun Salagurizing, Polonori, one of my Lukis. Listen to that, Mamma. Tell me what I'm talking about. When I ring here now, I like about DJ Buta, can it? Monena Palame, one Serisena, Kappa Mutomo, Aska Palama, Kappa Mutomo Garaga DJ, Nagi Monica Brena, Bruno Taitsa Hamanatina, Go Mutomo about the Venia, the Bakinian, Go Mutomo about them together, like I go over, Jolly Fellaman, Calicana Fantasy, Vatori, Putori, 24-7-365 on the show that rocks your weekdays, the drive through, but I'll talk about him, Uri. Now we have a little bit of a boots. I'll bat Lori. One among a palame, Colui, Yasili, Majoban. 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My little piece of them is to prepare a palazoram, El Cacolica Catalayam, the drive through. If it's like Mr. Chocho, BWTZ, Hunter Tai. And I can DJ Clock.
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0: Hashtag the mention afternoon drive in Mantra Salabun and Mamelo PCFM. Catch on the hem that give the drive through le Mr. Chocho. 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
1: Yeah. Drive Time Radio, yeah. 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

0: Thank you, DJ Boots. Good evening. The Minister of Youth, Gender and Social Development, Mr. Bitso Lesawana, has announced plans to establish a national database of youth-owned businesses to help government target financial support more effectively. Speaking during a Sibabato roadshow in Mokgotlong yesterday, Lesawana commended young entrepreneurs for the potential to produce competitive goods for international markets. He revealed that 90 youth-owned enterprises supported under the Sibabato initiative have generated over 20 million maluti and created 323 jobs. District Welfare Manager Mr. Bernard Mokgatshane urged young people to pursue self-employment, noting that public and private sector jobs are increasingly scarce. He encouraged them to form cooperatives, revive dormant local infrastructure, and focus on high-demand agricultural crops like garlic, onions, and peppers. Local entrepreneurs also shared their experiences with past Sibabato beneficiaries, urging peers to join the platform for exposure and funding, while young farmers highlighted critical challenges including high chemical costs, lack of storage, and the need for modern irrigation equipment. The leader of the Basotho Covenant Movement, Mr. Tshepo Dipolo, says his passports are unlawfully in the hands of the police as they were illegally confiscated from him last year. Addressing the media today, Dipolo said the police are refusing to release his passports when he requests them, which goes against his bail conditions. He says because he is being denied his passports, he is unable to see a doctor in South Africa or attend to his family matters. He noted that the reasons the police give for refusing to release his passport are that he now wants to travel too far and is pursuing other matters despite having been released on bail due to illness. He also said police also took his foreign currency during the time they confiscated his passport and national identity card. He concluded by saying that there are positive steps he has already taken against the leaders of this country, as his arrest has affected not only him but other countries as well. On international news, opposition groups and church leaders in Zimbabwe have voiced strong criticism against newly enacted constitutional changes that eliminate presidential elections and potentially extend President Emmerson Mnangagwa's term beyond 2028. The amendments signed into law earlier this month extend presidential and parliamentary terms from 5 to 7 years, opening the path for the 83-year-old leader to remain in office until at least 2030. The ruling PF maintains the measures will ensure political stability and economic continuity, citing strong recent national economic growth. However, opposition factions, including the newly formed People's Coalition and the Zimbabwe Council of Churches, argue the changes undermine democracy and deepen national polarization. Opponents have filed court challenges demanding a public referendum, while social media calls for national protests and stairways. Kenyan activists gathered in the capital, Nairobi, to demand the release of Ugandan opposition leader Kizza Besigye a day after he collapsed in court in Kampala. They described Besigye's condition as critical and accused Ugandan authorities of frustrating due process in the opposition leader's treason case. The activists are also calling for the release of Erias Lukwago, Besigye's lawyer, who is being held in Luzira prison with charges linked to the case. Besigye reportedly fell in the dock on Wednesday while protesting his trial. His wife, UNAIDS Executive Director Winnie Byanyima, said in a post on X that he is unconscious in an intensive care unit at a public hospital in the Ugandan capital, Kampala. And finally, the sports news. Lesotho Football Association's Secretary General, Mr. Mokgosi Mohapi, has commended First National Bank, FNB Lesotho, for supporting grassroots football and creating opportunities for local talent. This emerged today during the official closing of the Swipe TEP and WIN competition, where 11 football academies were each awarded 15 soccer balls. Mohapi said the beneficiaries were identified in collaboration with LEFA to ensure they operate under district football associations. He added that for the football fraternity to grow, talent must be recognized, groomed, and given opportunities both locally and abroad. Meanwhile, FNB Lesotho's Chief Marketing Officer, Mr. Siyama Tswetetsi, reiterated the bank's commitment to unleashing talent and supporting the growth of football in the country. He noted that the Swipe, TEP and WIN initiative demonstrates the impact that can be achieved through partnerships, adding that FNB's vision extends beyond banking services to encompass community empowerment. That's all we have time for this hour. Tune again for our Sesotho Bulletin at 15 minutes after 7. Good evening.
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44 16 Midnight Sun Mabita Hussani, Tabute, Kapanga, on the Buffet, Longoma, the PCFM, and Top 40 is countdown, Sarinian, Yaburu, and Schumer, Mogata, Kalahazo, Hassaka, Kuala Mamidu, Real Schumer, Vella, Outla Cham, Munyaku Vella, Bipina Fair.

0: 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La ne kwa. O teng kwa ka the PC FM Urban Top for his countdown. 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I told him I talked to him a bit. Hey, my boom. Raising less of Muna. I can't do that. I'm going to go to Uta, Shela, Jale. Yeah, Nate, so thank you. Remember that piece of them? I'm going to go to the radio. Manta, I was on Mr. Chocho. My fellow Becky had a monate. Batang with some service to figure for fame. Batang Buluka. Batang on Yanisa. Sibizang Manate. So on Mr. Chocho. Bye-bye.
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0: 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Then I thought I would discuss a key piece FM. That's here to Yamu Juice the Transport and Toss. 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

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Kini pala jolo tlo mbe mashima mbane, Rabu Evan Bapilim. 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Thank you all. Thank you Fridays. 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The midday life. Babateng and Mr. T. Badi makutle real afro jazz kaufela kaufela kya leba se lo mere fisi fema ndalo ene re tloba mo re ma noreng ya le show me sure it's hot in here Let's take it baking in gone with the PCFM event top 40 hits countdown. Top 40. Yeah. 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
1: 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Home of the weekly top 40 countdown heard all around the world. Yeah!

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Do Yahoo Boys. Yeah, do, eh? What? Yeah, no. My little PCFM. Maclara Duboy. Yeah, it's a role. My little Yahoo Boys. Have a night.

robong fela metsotso re fra letse ho raina ya bo ropedi khatlela ke bo pedi wa the PCFM event top 4 hits countdown we counting them down all the way to song number 1 mkhatlela ke bo pedi wa the PCFM event top 4 hits countdown ho bra hlema mero PCFM ho re nna lwana re lo arohana mane ho reng ya le show me ke top 40 a re ke retse recap fela bemba ba shema mane amane encha ya Davido tell everybody 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PCFM 92.8, ya jolo wadu 4.3 megahertz. 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

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The Becky Tower, Becky Tennis, or Evan Bamashima, Amara, and Shimelevitz made the Gamora Hora Yabrobe.

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1: 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Yeah!

kosha. Mana ke the big hash cups of the small le sly bitse fela company. Ma mere PCFM le shimela metse mega go fela metse tse ga re le bile mane ho reng ya borobong tse metse le the PCFM event top 4 here's countdown. We counting them down all the way to song number 1. Yeah. Mkhahlelentse lo bobedi wa the PCFM event top 4 here's countdown.

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Janelle Monae, my middle PCFM, my Ibiza fella yoga. Elishaba fella bitsotso. Re fraletse hore ene a borobong.

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Ba ba masimo a metse e robedi ga hula jalo Chris Brown. Chris Breezy, obvious. You make it fun. We make it into a way. Mama Shima Mabedi. We make it into a way. Supilem. Akula Jolo. Nom Fundo Mo. Uma Tandana. You make it into a way. Mama Solomon. We make it into a way. Mama Shima Mabedi. Robo.

le metse emeraro ga go ile jalo mabumza le shimela metse mihlalo tshegela bobedi general money yoga ke ke di hlano be ke fetele ditselo bo emo ba le shimela metse sepile mane ke ke o 20 summers mihlalo tshela bo emo ba le shimela metse made I mean ne the PCFM Event Top 40 hits countdown.

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1: 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Yeah!

Maneki, the Sam Cots. 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
2: 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Yeah!

Lady Albany, when Babatlan Rilaka is all for Russell High Maintenance, you get a super big afternoon to love when Babatalela, when Babanak is alone. Never got to hear number, Nabuma Purisa. Asambe baby. Weke di supile, weke sene di solo wembabune. Wembabraro angulezelo. Sally Poppy, auntie, why you like that? Zephyr like that. Auntie, why you like that? Like that. Auntie, why like that? Eh? Like that. Why are you like that, auntie? Auntie? Why you like that? It was a bit like that. Did you make it ready? Make it ready to love ever Barbara Catalizello, Bembabu Petty, DJ Smalls. I'm a zap, zap. Do you make it stupid? Back after you're not among Babu Betty. Remember the PCF family is a little hot money. Horring Yabu Superfly on Ringal show me and my idiot Lutin. We'll get Roman at Lins and Maria. No, mate. Say, get me. Se lwana straight bas botat mabere PCFM wa sebetse hlo tla mana horeng ya bo super fela kwa horeng ya le shume ka the PCFM event top 4 hits countdown re bela ga kopana happy happy radio ka manta ha with the mention afternoon drive we folk up and go feel a hle o na difela ke mana o hlatla ngola tsela PCFM ke o sia le party mabere PCFM ke tswa kono feela ke tlo sia le party ene di tswe jalo bo emong ba pele backing ena Ditshepe LR X ya ka. Ke beke ditseletse ne tsebitswe mo mbapele be giftile. Ke sala ka ke mabombom ke lebo hantikwe. Goodbye and good night.

cube bese kuba nebele awalingana amabele ice cube bele ice cube bele ice cube bele bele bele bele bele bele bele bele bele bele bele bele bele bele bele bele bele bele bele bele bele bele bele bele 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
3: 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Keep it locked.
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0: 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You're here because you know something. What you know, you can't explain.
1: Don't look away. I mean you. Yes, you. How's your business going? Not too good, perhaps? Or it could be doing better. We have a solution for you that works like magic. Now listen very carefully. Come advertise with the best. 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